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There's not a problem that I can't fix, cause I can do it in the mix. And if your man gives you trouble just to move out on the double, and you don't let it trouble your brain, cause away goes trouble down the drain. 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
4: 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It's your boy Chuck Diesel. 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

0: I'm just a picture. 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

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The doctor don't want to take procedures. He claimed my heart can't take the anesthesia. Edison.

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That's where I get my confidence from. Asked the nurse, did you do the research? She asked me, can you sign some t-shirts? Bitch, is you smoking reefer?

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Man, Freedom Thursday, good music as always. But I'll be back. New Music Tuesdays, I'll be back in the city doing the thing as always, live and direct. Yeah. So, man, it's appreciated as always. Lock in with your boy, Chuck Diesel. See Diesel at Instagram, Facebook, TheRideWithChuckDiesel.com. Then also check in YouTube.com/ChuckDiesel312. It's a pleasure as always, people. Man, enjoy the weekend. Ah.

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5: Yo, Mona Lisa, could I get a date on Friday? 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Yeah, you're nappy.
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1: Yes, the roots laying back, relaxing, cooling out with my man Malik B. We call him Slaxin. 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

Well, this is Kabaka Pyramid, you know. And right now, the item I listen to 90.7 FM. 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
0: 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He is singing that to me.
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night he held a gun. She stood her ground and she took him down. Must have had an angel on her shoulder.

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The potty said another mule is kicking in your stall.